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0: 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It's Brew. Just know, if you ever call me, I'll probably ask you just some the randomest questions ever.
1: 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Kelsey, the one today is, if you had to describe your partner in bed, what would they be?
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0: You're listening to Country Sunday Nights. What's going on, Eva? It's Brew. And what's the one driving habit that instantly makes you judge somebody?
1: All backseat drivers.
0: Yeah.
1: Or people that have to narrate every time they're driving somewhere. I'm going to turn left. I'm going to turn right. I'm going to turn left. Either they're driving and annoying me, or they're in the backseat and annoying me. Yeah. Everyone annoys me.
0: You know what? I'm just taking an Uber.
1: That's right.

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1: When you're

0: Country Sunday Nights. Oh, what's up, Libby? It's Brew. What's the dumbest reason you cried recently?
1: Well, I'm a bad plant mom.
2: No.
1: My plant, I was really proud of my plant, and it died. It was dry, and I was crushed.
2: Because you're like, he's just thirsty. You need a glass of water.
1: Yeah.
2: You're going to be all right. I'm

0: It's Country Sunday Night. Hey, thanks for hanging out today. It's Brew. What's up, Asher? What was the dumbest reason you cried recently?
1: I was having a terrible day, and I dropped my burrito, my $10 burrito, and that was like the final straw. That just broke down and started crying on the sidewalk.
2: In this economy, guac's expensive too.
1: Yeah.

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1: Oh, no way. Are they doing samples of this? Costco is bringing back its foot-long churro after more than 2 years away. Costco remains the only place I know that I can go and buy toilet paper for 3 months, a 12-inch hot dog, and a 12-inch churro.

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1: Okay, so she might be the biggest artist of the year, definitely the song of the year. Ella Langley, she's in Texas. She officially has a man. Ella's got a fella, and it's fellow country star Tucker Wetmore. That might be the most country dude.

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Jenny and Jagger in the morning. 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

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So now there's a petty subscription. 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

Jenny and Jagger in the morning, and the most non-stop country music all day. 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
1: Do you think this is true? Hey, what's up? It's Brew. A new poll says 21% of people have actual food on their floor in their car right now. Not crumbs, food. This has to be higher, right? I think there's like 100% chance we have at least a couple French fries under our seats. It's like the one thing we all have in common.

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1: Jada, what's up? It's Brew. Answer this for me. Do you have to tell a future roommate about your snoring if you do?
2: Yes, I had a roommate that did that and it drove me crazy. I think that you should go to jail if you do that.
1: Life in jail.
3: 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Cause she's a gold digger with a quick trigger. 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

0: 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That is Mo over there. I am Stickman, and I'm just saying, technically, if you don't cut the cake, it's still just one piece.
1: That's good perspective there.

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0: sexiest man alive poll is now open for voting, and I'm just saying, I'm available for the vote. I'll represent.
1: Shouldn't it be people more qualified for the spot?
0: Wow!
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0: It's a good thing to talk about on a Monday morning, right? 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
1: Duh.
0: That's like finding out having to loosen your pants doesn't stop people from eating.
1: Why do we waste money on these things?
0: I mean, it was a study. Somebody got paid for that.
1: Just give me the money. I'll put it to better use.

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0: It is the Mo and Sick Man Country Question. Write a scary story in four words.
1: Honey, I'm going shopping. That is a scary story for my husband.
2: Yeah, mine too. That is a good one. That's very
1: Thank
2: scary.
1: You.

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1: 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Y'all are listening to

knew I'd see her around. I'd be at some party, she'd show up and I'd be walking out. Or across some parking lot, hiding behind her sister. I'd look up, she'd be at the red light beside me in that white Maxima with the sticker on the back. I'd act

0: Listen, sometimes, gosh darn it, just doesn't have enough horsepower.
1: What do you mean?
0: Researchers at Keele University in Britain have found that swearing can actually serve a purpose. They say that dropping a choice word every now and then can be harmless emotional release, and it can help us deal with pain, frustration, and stress. And in experiments, researchers have found that people can tolerate pain longer if they're allowed to swear. And they say that profanity can work as a coping mechanism, and it can help us feel a little stronger and more resilient in the moment.
1: Really?
0: Yep. So basically, the next time that you stub your toe on the coffee table, feel free to yell, "This coffee table, who the put this thing right here in the way?" You're not losing your temper.

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Little girl used to swing right there. I still see her pink bow and her brown hair. She's in the big city now, but she still calls

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0: look at me.
1: If you are a boomer or a Gen Xer, you remember walking into a restaurant and hearing smoking or non-smoking.
2: Which is so crazy. I remember that, but it's crazy that that was once a thing.
1: Yep. Well, now some restaurants are starting to treat cell phones like the new cigarettes.
2: Really?
1: Some places are.

0: you know, getting their customers to put their phones in lockable pouches while they eat. Others are rewarding them if you voluntarily put yours away. Chick-fil-A, some Chick-fil-A locations have a cell phone coop challenge, and everybody puts their phone in a box, and if you make it through without getting your phone, you get a free ice cream. Some restaurants are doing outright phone bans. So you may be getting into a place now where cell phones or no cell phones?
1: I feel like I'd be up for the challenge.
0: Would you?
1: Oh, I think I could do it. I try to do it at my own dinner table. And I'm not the one who has to look at my phone. It's everybody else. I think now the other people in my family might struggle a little
0: bit.
1: They
0: would hate it.
1: But surely you could go an hour, hour and a half?
0: Man, I don't know. I was thinking 15, 20 minutes maybe.
1: Seriously? I could handle it.
0: Eating is charge time for me. That's really easy to go charge your

0: Pineapple on pizza has been tearing families apart for years, but apparently somebody looked at that argument and said, you know what? We can make this worse. And Mo, I'm gonna ease you into this one because this one will send you over the edge.
1: Okay, now I'm nervous.
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0: contrary to popular belief, a newer study now says that winning the lottery can make you happier.
1: Really?
0: Basically, all you have to do is not tell your family that you won.
1: Good luck with that.

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Jenny and Jagger in the morning. 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
2: 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Trade embargoes? Thomas Jefferson tried them. Rent too high? 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

0: What if the thing you're listening to right now never got interrupted? What if it could play uninterrupted from room to room on Sonos? What if you start with two Sonos speakers just to see how it feels? What if you really like how it feels and you become a Sonos person who can't stop saying to their friends, "What if you start with two Sonos speakers just to see how it feels?" Because it's not magic, but it's not not magic.
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1: Wake up.
2: Good morning.
0: Jenny.
2: Good morning.
0: Jagger.
3: Good morning.
4: Rise and shine.
3: Good morning.
1: Good morning, everybody.
0: Jenny and Jagger in the morning.
5: Now that I have my coffee.
6: Let's get it.
7: It is just before 6 a.m. It's Monday morning. Welcome back, everybody. Hi.
2: You know that part? Let's get it.
7: Yeah.
2: First to get my coffee or whatever they just said.
7: Yeah.
2: 2 seconds ago, and I can't remember the exact words.
7: Yeah.
2: Well, my son had a friend spend the night. What's up, Kaysen? Let's give a shout out to Kaysen.
7: Hi, Kaysen.
8: Hey, hello.
2: Big number one fan of the program here. He was at my house, spent the night, and I'm telling you, at least 10 times, he'd run around and he'd be like, let's get it. Like, he was quoting things from the show. Big fan of the program here, guys.
7: Well, we appreciate fans of all ages on the program.
2: 100% we do, but I'd love to see a teenage boy into this program. You know what I mean? We, like, got the kids. They like us.
7: That's good.
2: Yeah, they don't like anything. So the fact that they like us makes me feel kind of good.
8: Really good. Some passion.
7: I hope you guys had a great weekend.
2: I did. How about you?
7: It was nice. Yeah, some stuff.
2: Cool, vague Jagger.
7: That's what I do.
2: Yeah.
7: Cool, vague Jagger.
2: Cool, some stuff.
7: Yeah, huh. Some stuff. You know, I had some fun.
2: I drove to St. Louis for one soccer game.
7: What?
8: Yeah, you did.
2: Story for another time, I guess. But yeah, did that. And then went to the Fun Farm yesterday. That was a beautiful day for fall fun in Kansas City.
7: Oh, yeah, definitely a beautiful day yesterday.
2: How about that blue sky?
7: Yeah.
2: It was just gorgeous yesterday.
8: It was beautiful. I'm curious, what did you partake in at the Fun Farm? Did you do the apple cannon?
2: No.
8: No?
7: What is the apple cannon?
8: Exactly what it sounds like. They have cannons that you fill with apples and you shoot them.
7: Why are you shooting apples out?
8: To have fun shooting apples?
2: Mm-hmm.
7: Wouldn't it be better to eat them and consume them?
8: There's
7: than
8: plenty
7: shoot
8: of
7: them
8: apples
7: out?
8: To eat.
2: Well, speaking of eating, because you did bring up what did I do at the Fun Farm, I ate pumpkin donuts.
7: Oh, I love pumpkin donuts.
8: Good.
7: How nice is that?
2: Delightful.
7: Oh, it's good times.
2: It was a good time. This is good. We gotta get, it's Monday.
7: Yeah, it is. Oh my gosh, are you ready to go?
2: Monday fun day.
7: Okay, Monday fun day.
2: After Sunday fun day, how about them cheese?
7: Well, it's a victory Monday as well.
2: Yeah.
7: Yeah. It's Ella Langley now. It's 106.5 The Wolf. Good morning, everybody.

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Acoustic Christmas has quiet ones. The kind where the crowd doesn't make a sound, but everyone's hanging on every word. Those are the moments you'll remember. This year's Acoustic Christmas is December 8th at the Midland, starring Gavin Adcock.

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1: You object to what?
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0: Hot and spicy, just like Hattie B's. It's Nashville Nuggets with Jenny and Jagger in the morning.
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2: I
1: want you in the
2: worst way. I know, Riley, but I'm married. But you know Kelly Clarkson's single.
1: She is.
2: They're having some really good chemistry on this season of The Voice, and the fans are noticing. The fans are all about it, encouraging them to date. Now, I don't know how Riley feels about it. I don't know that he's come out and said anything like, oh, yeah, Kelly's cute, or I date Kelly. I have no idea. But Kelly said this about dating in general.
3: She was straight up asked, are you dating?
2: Yeah.
4: Okay. My kids right now, I think there's a lot behind that, but like, I think they, that would rock their boat a little bit.
3: Totally.
4: And honestly, this is not a answer. I love my life right now.
1: Yes.
4: Like, it just got like to where I am not exhausted at every point of it. If you're going to be in a relationship, you have to be willing to give some of your time up. And I am unwilling.
1: Oh, well, don't forget, she just quit her talk show, which was very successful.
2: Right.
1: She stopped doing the show because she wanted to spend more time with her kids. I know that.
2: Right.
1: With the Kelly Clarkson show.
2: But I also so get it, like where she's just, I'm good. That's exactly how I was after I got out of my toxic relationships.
1: Oh.
2: And then my husband popped into my life. And I was like, oh my gosh, I didn't want this. Or you know what I mean? I wasn't looking for this.
1: Right. Well, sometimes what they say, when you're not looking, things happen.
2: So I'm wondering if this thing with Riley, like this could be perfect.
1: Look at you
2: timing.
1: Putting that out. You're putting it out. You're like a matchmaker, Jenny Matthews.
2: I'd love to see it happen. I'm shipping them.
1: Okay. All right, good. Keep shipping.
2: All right. Miranda Lambert rose as one of country's true female superstars throughout the 2000s and the 2010s, an era when women with her level of success in Nashville, just very few and far between. I think we can all agree about that, right? Here's what she has to say about how it was then and how things have changed.
5: In like 2010 era, it was like there were no females at all. And then Carrie Underwood and I like made it through pretty much a solid at least 7 years of like only guy artists coming out of country music. It's like, wow, this is like really off kilter a little bit. You know what I mean? And now I feel like it is really balanced. I really do. And I think a lot of that has to do with the way music is consumed and how there's finally room for every damn body.
6: Was there any part of you that at the time felt prideful that you were the exception?
5: Yeah. I mean, I feel like we should get a ribbon for surviving that. Like, that was a hard time, honestly.
1: A ribbon.
2: You should get a ribbon.
1: Can we get Miranda a ribbon, please?
2: Yeah. Like, I think she deserves it. She's been through a lot. You know what I'm saying?
1: Yes, yes.
2: All right. And you know that we got to talk about Dolly every chance we get. Still making headlines. In fact, I think she's making more headlines now after she passed.
1: Right,
2: She's had a lot. She had a lot going, you know, as before her final days there. But this particular song. Jolene.

0: her 1973 classic, Jolene.
1: Yeah.
0: We all know it. We all love it.
1: Mm-hmm.
0: Has now become just the 20th country song to earn a billion streams on Spotify.
1: She's in the billion club.
0: She's in it.
1: I love it.
0: Way to go.
1: Yes.
0: Okay, so we've got red flags.
1: No, there's
0: and
1: a lot
0: that
1: of red
0: means,
1: flags.
0: Ooh, watch out, right?
1: Yep.
0: And if red flag was actually a human being, I dated him.
1: Okay. Oh,

0: morning show I've ever listened to.
1: Oh, thank you so much, Tammy. Oh, my gosh. How much do we owe you for that compliment?
2: Jenny and Jagger in the morning. The all-new 106.5 The Wolf.

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1: I want to talk about celebrity fan clubs.
0: Okay.
1: Have you ever been a part of one, Jagger?
0: Have I ever been a part of a celebrity fan club? No, but I've been a part of a fan club when I was a little kid. It was the NFL Kids fan club, which I thought was a lot of fun.
1: NFL Kids. So what did that entail?
0: Basically, remember those little football helmets?
1: Oh, yeah, yeah, like the collector helmets.
0: I used to get all those little collector helmets. Yeah. And I guess one year for my birthday, my mom and dad got me the whole collection of all the NFL helmets. And there was a thing to fill out to be a member of the NFL Kids fan club.
1: Did you put them on a little shelf?
0: It came with these little goalposts.
1: Ah.
0: And you kind of hung the helmets on the goalposts. It was kind of cool.
1: That was fun.
0: So I thought that was awesome. I was a big fan of that. And I signed up for this club. And you got stickers, you got pennants, you got books. It was really cool.
1: Do you know how much it cost? And of course, we're going back to the 80s.
0: Oh, gosh,
1: so it's probably
0: 80s. I don't know, but I think it was affordable. I mean, my parents were like, hey, would you like to join this? Sure.
1: That's super fun.
0: That was like the only fan club I've ever been a part of, but I loved it.
1: I love that for you.
0: Yeah, yeah.
1: I want to talk about Morgan Wallen's fan club
0: okay.
1: for a minute. Okay, so we're bringing it back to 2026. Okay,
0: yeah.
1: And he's got a fan club. And for $500, it's your annual subscription. That's like, I was wondering what the price
0: that
1: was.
0: That wasn't how much of the kids, yeah. NFL Kids fan club, I can tell you that.
1: Why do I feel like that was like $20 or something back
0: it
1: in the day?
0: It might have been like $10, $20.
1: Well, for $500, well, annual subscription.
2: Uh-huh.
0: What, is Morgan to come over and wash the dishes? What's he going to do?
1: God, I hope so.
0: Maybe he'll take the car out and get it detailed for you? I don't know.
1: Ding dong. You get Morgan's at the door.
0: Okay.
1: Well, for $500, that's a lot, okay?
0: That's a lot, yes.
1: So you wonder what you get. Well, I was watching something on Instagram the other day, and it's this guy, and he's in the fan club, and he was putting the question out to other people, like, does this seem like I'm getting a good value for the money? Because that's a lot of money,
0: yeah.
1: Right? And I get it. You love Morgan Wallen, $500, whatever.
0: What do you get?
1: All right, so he says that so far, each box that he's received, he's gotten a hat.
0: Okay.
1: And I do want to tell you, though, hats, you know, what you could be worth like $2.
0: Yeah, hats should be $500. Yep. Okay.
1: But I mean, I've paid $40 for a cute trucker hat. So you know what I'm saying? The markup on that's big.
0: Yeah.
1: But anyway, they get a hat in each box and then two additional things.
0: Okay.
1: And so far, this guy has received, in addition to the hat, a lighter.
2: Okay.
1: Like, is this Flick My Bic a lighter,
0: yeah,
1: I
0: yeah.
1: think?
0: Yeah. Yeah. Yeah.
1: Okay.
0: It's probably like one of these lighters. It's a...
2: Like a Zippo?
0: A Zippo lighter.
1: A Zippo. Do you smoke?
0: No.
1: When do you have that?
0: It's been in the studio.
1: Oh.
2: Oh.
1: It's in your pocket.
0: We got this from Brantley Gilbert.
1: This all makes sense.
0: It's all, yeah. So
1: from his fan club.
0: There you go.
1: All right. A lighter, a tote bag.
0: Uh-huh.
1: And I'll say this about that. Again, those tote bags. Look, I've been to concerts. Like at Guns N' Roses, you could buy one, but it was $50, you know, for
0: okay.
1: a tote bag that
0: okay.
1: probably cost a dollar.
0: Okay.
1: Okay. A t-shirt.
0: Uh-huh.
1: And not for nothing, but we know that you can get those pretty cheap, too.
2: Yeah.
0: Yeah, yeah.
1: And then he's feeling like maybe the $500 fan club price is maybe worth it because he just received a JBL Bluetooth speaker.
0: Oh.
1: Kind of monogrammed with a Morgan Wallen something or other on
0: that's
1: it.
0: That's kind of nice.
1: How much are they though? Like 100 something?
0: Maybe.
1: Maybe?
0: Maybe between 50 and 100 bucks, right, Matt? Matt's thinking like the price is right
2: over
0: here.
2: How big is it? That would be my question.
1: I'm picturing it's one of those that you could just pop in your backpack and take it with you on a picnic. Do you know what I mean?
0: Right. Like a medium size, like about this big?
1: Yeah, that's what I'm thinking.
0: Yeah, yeah, yeah,
1: even though it's radio, no one can see that.
0: Well, at least you can see it. It's a medium size.
1: Like maybe a football.

0: foot long. Yeah. Anyway, would you subscribe? Does that feel like a $500 value to you?
1: No. No.
0: I don't. I've never been a part of a fan club, and I don't feel like I would put $500 toward that. I don't want to like knock on anybody who does. I mean, if that's your thing, you go for it. You do you, boo. But you know what I mean?
1: Well, you got, let's see, a monogrammed lighter, a JBL speaker, is that you said? You got a Bluetooth speaker, you got the t-shirt, you got the hat. That shouldn't be $500.
0: I feel like the speaker, okay, it's like now you're talking, but the rest of the stuff, it just kind of makes it seem like, eh.
2: It's just, yeah, it's stuff.
0: Because I don't know that you're in that. I can see Matt's scrunching his face. You're not into the fan club.
2: No, not really.
1: Maybe you're getting a t-shirt from two tours ago.
2: Look, I'm hearing this and I'm going, man, I hope you're also offering like access in some way for that $500. Like, do you get to get into a special meet and greet when Morgan comes through town?
1: That'd
2: be
1: cool.
2: Do you get to buy tickets to a show before anyone else?
0: There you go.
2: Do you get this like exclusive stuff that I can't get anywhere else? Because it sounds like you could just buy that merch wherever.
1: How about a personalized autograph?
2: Something? Yeah. I don't know.
0: Cool. I feel like you gotta... I'm with you. If you could get like the better ticket price or the early ticket sales.
2: Something.
0: And definitely a meet and greet would be really cool.
2: Sure.
0: For that. But I don't know. Anybody in it? Anybody in the Morgan fan club? Do tell.
2: I don't know. I'll tell you what, though. I've never been in a fan club. I don't think I would want to be in one. I have enough crap. I don't need more stuff.
0: Matt's got too much crap.
2: I've

0: Yeah, it's y'all new 106.5 The Wolf. Yeah. With Jenny and Jagger in the morning and 106-minute music sweeps all day.
1: I got a question for you two.
0: Mm-hmm.
1: More than $128,000 was accidentally left on top of an ATM machine in Texas.
0: Mm.
1: And the guy that found it, he's a barber, 37-year-old barber, mm-hmm. called 911, turned mm-hmm. over the money, along mm-hmm. with another bag containing like 19 checks.
0: Oh my gosh.
1: Super honest human being right there.
0: Right.
1: And police say that the money belonged to Bank of America, praised the man for returning every dollar. I think my bigger question here is, who like accidentally leaves $128,000?
0: Yeah.
1: Feel like I would have it stuffed down my shirt with zipped up, you know what I'm saying? Like,
0: yeah.
1: How does that even happen?
0: That's a good first question, Jenny.
1: But what do we think about that? The honesty of the man.
0: Well, guess what? He had to be honest because there's cameras all around that ATM machine.
1: Bingo.
0: He had no choice but being honest about it.
1: Yeah. He did the right thing, though.
0: He did do the right thing.
1: Boy, it would be difficult, though. You find that bag of cash.
0: Oh, gosh. You're telling me.
2: Was it a bag of cash?
1: Literally.
2: Okay,
0: like a duffel bag type thing? Like a
1: doesn't say, probably because okay. it sounds like what happened. The money belonged to Bank of America. It sounds like maybe they were doing something like going through the ATMs, right?
2: Like restocking or something.
1: Oh.
2: That's what I thought too.
1: Yes.
0: Okay.
1: Meanwhile, that guy's getting fired, right?
0: Yeah, probably in trouble.
2: Maybe.
0: And here's I'm hoping this, I'm sure this isn't part of the story. Did the Good Samaritan get a reward?
1: They don't say here. But I would sure hope so.
0: It's like he should get something for that.
1: Except they're like, well, there's cameras. We would have got
0: true.
1: You anyway.
0: That's true.
1: So I don't know.
0: That's true. Oh
1: I don't
0: gosh.
1: Know.
0: Yeah, we've got you anyway.
1: Something to gnaw on there. Yeah.
0: Oh.
2: Mm. That's good on that guy.
1: Yeah.
2: I mean, good on that guy for doing the right thing. I would, yes. Wouldn't it be nice if they'd offered him a little something?
1: They should.
2: I
1: mean,
2: they might have.
0: That'd be cool.
1: Yeah, People Magazine reported the story, so I actually believe it, that all that's true. But they don't say whether he got a little chunk of money for it or not. I hope so, yeah.
0: That'd be nice if he did. But then again, I doubt he did.
1: Yeah.
0: But he did the right thing.
1: Yeah.
0: The karma police.
1: Yeah, integrity.
0: All right, thanks for bringing that up. Now I'm sad because I'd love to find a bag of money.
1: Yeah.
0: But I don't want anybody to get in trouble.
1: Yeah.
0: All right.
2: Just make sure there's no cameras around, all right?
0: Okay, well, you know what? There might be cameras at the Wolf's Acoustic Christmas.
1: So don't take anything from Stella Lefty, all right?
2: Please.
0: She'll be there December 8th at the Midland. Here she is now on the Wolf.

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1: Wake up.
2: Good morning.
0: Jenny.
2: Good morning.
0: Jagger.
3: Good morning.
4: Rise and shine.
3: Good morning.
2: Good morning, everybody.
0: Jenny and Jagger in the morning.
5: Now that I have my coffee.
6: Well, good morning. It's just before 7 a.m. here. It's The Wolf, and we are seeing the sunrise from our studio location, which looks amazing right now, Jenny. I see a little bit of orange mixing in with the blue. And
2: yeah, these fall sunrises are the best.
6: They are the best. How are you doing this morning?
2: I love that. I'm doing good. Do you guys have a shout-out you want to give? Didn't you run into a fan of our show?
6: Oh, Matt, you want to go first with lunch when we had lunch with your dad on Friday?
7: Yes, I would love to say hi to Barb.
2: Let's go, Barb.
7: Barb. Bumped into Jagger and I at Taco Villa.
2: Park.
7: We went there for lunch on Friday. Took Jagger down there. That's an institution for my family, right?
2: Yeah.
6: I had a great time, by the way.

0: Wait, yeah. Having lunch with Matt and his dad. It was a good, really awesome time.
1: Were the tacos delicious? Because he was bragging about them.
0: So everything was delicious. Actually, I had two things on the menu I'd never had there before. I had the nacho, which is great, by the way. Matt, I see why you love that and why your dad loved that.
2: Yeah.
0: And also, I forget what the other thing was. I saw Jason Sudeikis said it's his favorite thing. I had the Sancho.
2: Sancho.
0: I love the Sancho, too.
1: What's a Sancho?
0: It's basically like almost like a soft taco burrito kind of vibe.
1: Oh.
0: That's what you kind of get. It tastes very much like that.
1: So. There's nothing in the way of Mexican food that I do not like. I will eat anything.
2: It was delicious. It was a great lunch, but Barb walked by and tapped me on the shoulder and just said, hey, love the show. Love the Jumpstart. And we talked to her for a minute there. But Barb, thank you for listening.
0: And she said she listens with her son every day.
2: Thank you so much.
0: Thank you, Barb.
1: Hi, Barb. That's a shout out.
0: That's pretty cool. Can I give a shout out too?
1: Oh my God. It is time for shout outs. Let's go.
0: When I was at the walk on Saturday morning, a lovely listener came up to the table and she just kind of walked by and she said it loud enough for me to hear. She goes, you're too smart.
1: Yeah. Were you like, thank you?
0: I was kind of like, huh? I did the Scooby-Doo.
1: Was she talking about the knockout?
0: Yeah, she was. She was talking about the knockout. She says she wants to play and she tries to play. And
1: yeah.
0: She said, I'm too smart. She was very sweet, though.
1: Wow. Look at that. Were you like, you darn right I'm too smart?
0: I was just very like, thank you. Her name was Vanessa, by the way, I believe.
1: I would like to shout out the two gals in Home Goods. We made eye contact. And then I moved over to the comforter aisle, but you all were in, I believe it was the pillow aisle right next. And I could hear over the top of the aisle and they were like, should we say we like the show? Should we say we're big fans? And they were kind of laughing about it. And I didn't do anything with it. And I should have just yelled over the comforters, what's up, guys?
0: They would have been blown away by that, you know.
1: It would have been fun. Look, we're all just a couple of moms shopping in Home Goods.
0: I love that.
1: That's what we do.
0: By the way, we appreciate that more than you guys know. Thank you for letting us know that you like listening to our show. We appreciate that more than you know.
1: Say hi. I love a chat.
0: Yeah.
1: Nothing I love more than a chat. So.
0: I love a chat.
2: Yes.
1: Make sure you say hi.
0: So thanks for that. That's actually very cool. We love doing what we do. And when you guys let us know out when we're out
1: in
0: there.
1: In the wild.
0: In the wild. We appreciate it more than you know. Thank you so much.
1: 100%.
0: It's the Wolf.

0: DCJR.com.
1: All right, Matt, what are three things we need to know this morning?
2: Thank you. Good morning. Well, that was a game yesterday, but the Chiefs came out with W over the Raiders. 30-27 victory.
1: Yeah.
2: Chiefs are now 4-0. They sit alone atop the AFC standings.
1: That's right.
0: That game was a little nerve-wracking. I sat and watched most of it.
2: Yes. Yes.
1: The Raiders are much improved this year. You could see it.
2: They're a good football team.
0: Mm-hmm. How's the ankle on Thornton?
2: That's a good question, and you led me right into the next thing, because we did not leave Las Vegas unscathed. A couple things. Wide receiver Rashee Rice also left the game early with a hamstring injury, so don't know what's going on with him yet entirely. But yeah, wide receiver Tyquan Thornton, dislocated ankle. If you saw it on TV, whoosh.
0: Showing it. I'm like, I can't look
2: stop.
0: At that.
2: Yeah. They don't need to do that. He's out indefinitely. There's not a timetable yet. Now, as for these two big wide receiver injuries, I imagine we'll probably know more either today, tomorrow, when they've had more time. Like, Tyquan Thornton got on the plane with the team. He made it back. So there'll be more evaluations on what's going on with him and Rashee here in the next day or two.
0: Yeah.
2: So probably have a better understanding of when they'll be coming back, if they'll
0: May I tell you something, because I'm so sportsy, what showed up in my Instagram feed today?
2: What's that?
0: A couple of times, people speculating and wondering maybe Tyreek Hill will come back.
2: That's been happening for a little bit, yep.
0: All right, well, just showed up in my feed.
2: I suppose it could happen. Jagger and I were talking about this earlier, and Jagger, he's coming off a pretty nasty injury.
1: Which I don't think he's ready to play just yet either. No. I think he still has time to heal as well. But by the way, he did post on, I think, X the other week or Twitter that he misses cold weather. So that could be a Kansas City reference or the Giants. I heard the New York Giants are a team that he's also thinking about trying to join. So.
2: Well, I think he wants to come back here.
1: Yeah, I think he does too.
2: Yeah, I think he said it without saying it. So
0: Who
2: it could happen. Could happen. They probably need some wide receiver help at this point, given these injuries. We'll see what happens in the next couple of days. As for the Chiefs' schedule, though, they're on a bye week now, so no game this week. They're back in action, though, on the 18th.
1: Already a bye this early in the season?
2: Early bye.
1: That feels like it's way too early in the season for a bye.
2: I don't like buys
1: in general. No. I like them later in the year.
0: They got to go to pumpkin patches and stuff. They need some family time.
2: Now's the time. They can go do that.
1: Season just started. Come on.
2: Yes. They take on the Chargers on the 18th.
1: Oh, the Chargers are a mess.
2: Yes.
1: Good for you guys.
2: Well, hopefully they stay that way.
1: Yeah.
2: All right. Hey, just some info for you to know. The frozen fruit recall has expanded. This is frozen fruit from Great Value Walmart brands. So organic triple berry blends, frozen organic blueberries. Also, Trader Joe's frozen organic mixed berry blend was added to that recall. So if you buy frozen fruit from Walmart or Trader Joe's and it's like a berry mix, maybe check on that. Don't you,
0: for your smoothies?
2: No, we get ours from Hy-Vee.
0: Oh, okay, good. Yeah. You don't have to worry about that.
2: No, I'm good. All right. I'm good. Also, haven't had smoothies in a while. Fell off that train.
0: Yeah, me too. Off all the trains.
1: I had to get back on those trains.
0: January 1.
1: Yeah, yes. Well.
2: Yes. Okay, well, hey, it's October, so fun Halloween stuff popping up all across town. By the way, literally these fun Halloween pop-up bars all across town. KC Wine Co.'s got one going in Olathe. The Ghouls pop-up barn, if you want to have some Halloween fun out there.
1: Yeah.
2: If you want to go up to the Elms in Excelsior Springs, they have...
1: Isn't
2: like
1: that place already haunted?
2: Yeah. They have like ghost tours and stuff there.
1: Oh, but they do.
2: But you can go to the Black Lantern Lounge, a paranormal tour.
1: Hmm.
2: Also, Old Hollywood Murder Mystery up there, Jenny.
0: What now?
1: Oh.
2: Hey.
0: Okay.
2: Okay, that's more your style. And also, Boulevard Brewing has their Boulevard pop-up bar.
0: That's fun.
2: Yeah.
1: Boulevard.
2: It's Boulevard.
1: Oh, I love that.
2: Lots of fun out there.
1: Love that.
3: It's time to move along. Get your day going on the Wolf right now. Don't snooze.
1: I didn't have that last night.
0: That's because you sleep like a dead person.

0: for everything going down in Music City. Here's Nashville Nuggets with Jenny and Jagger in the morning.
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2: I want you in the worst way.
3: Riley Green and Kelly Clarkson. They've got some good chemistry going on this season, The Voice, and fans are noticing. In fact, they're encouraging the two of them to date. Maybe a cute couple.
1: Oh.
3: For sure.
1: Yeah.
3: I don't know how Riley feels about it, but Kelly talked about just dating in general, and this is what she said.
4: My kids right now, I think there's a lot behind that, but like I think that would rock their boat a little bit.
5: Totally.
4: And honestly, this is not a answer. I love my life right now.
1: Yes.
4: Like, it just got like to where I am not exhausted at every point of it. If you're going to be in a relationship, you have to be willing to give some of your time up. And I am unwilling.
3: I love how she knows that, right?
1: Oh, yeah, she knows what she wants.
3: Yeah, she does. So there you go. I don't know if it's going to happen between her and Riley, but we'll see. Miranda Lambert rose as one of country's true female superstars throughout the 2000s and the 2010s, an era when women with her level of success in Nashville were few and far between. Here's what she has to say about how it was then and how things have changed.
6: In like 2010 era, it was like there were no females at all.
1: Yeah.
6: And then Carrie Underwood and I like made it through pretty much a solid at least 7 years of like only guy artists coming out of country music. It's like, wow, this is like really off kilter a little bit. You know what I mean? And now I feel like it is really balanced. I really do. And I think a lot of that has to do with the way music is consumed.

0: how there's finally room for every damn body.
1: And there really is.
2: And don't forget, she co-wrote the biggest song of all time.
1: I know.
2: She's a co-writer on Choosing Texas with Ella Langley.
1: I know.
2: She's doing just fine.
1: Yeah, but I also love that women supporting women kind of thing, too. Yes. You know, it's nice that she's doing that, helping the others to come up the ladder there. Mm-hmm. All right, and you know we got to talk about Dolly every chance we get on this show. Still making headlines since her passing in August. This song,
3: Jolene,
1: 1973 Jolene, classic, Jolene. It's now become just the 20th country song to earn a billion streams on Spotify.
2: That's amazing.
1: Join the billions club there.
2: By the way, another case of a song that if you give a song a chance, it'll become a monster hit. Mm-hmm. It wasn't a big hit originally in 1973, but look what's happened. People have loved it for years and years and years, and now it's a billion club.
1: Yep. Love that for
2: love
1: her.
2: Love that, yeah.
1: Okay. Do the hair, put a little makeup on, look alive, real pants, you know what I mean?
2: Real pants, is that you said?
1: I've got jeans on today, everybody. Can I get a round of applause for jeans?

0: show.
1: What would your warning label say?
2: Contents under pressure.
1: Yeah.
3: Jenny and Jagger in the morning. 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

0: gonna knock him out. He's gonna knock you out.
1: Let's go.
0: Are you gonna knock him out? It's Jagger's Knowledge Knockout with Jenny and Jagger in the morning.
1: It's a new week. I love this game. I love pop culture trivia. And Jenny Matthews has some questions ready to go. And I can't wait to see what she has up her sleeve today.
2: I do. And I got to tell you, I ran into quite a few listeners of our program over the weekend. And Everybody brings this up. They bring up Jagger's Knowledge Knockout. They're like, how does he know all that stuff?
1: It's just me. It's what I do.
2: It's what he retains.
1: I've been in this radio world for a long time, so Being in the radio world, you absorb a lot of pop culture information.
2: Yeah.
1: You talk about it, you live it, you love it. It's me.
2: It sticks.
1: It does stick.
2: Sticks in the brain.
1: Yes, yes.
2: All right, so if you think you're pretty good at it, you'd like to take them on, we'd love to have you. 913-933-1065. We'll take caller number 10 to play against you today. Mm-hmm. We've got to get you out of the room and into the isolation booth so you can't possibly hear a thing or cheat.
1: I don't cheat.
2: All right, we'll get out anyway.
1: Bye.
2: All right, and good luck. We'll play next on The Wolf.
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2: He's gonna knock you out. Are you gonna knock him out? He's gonna knock you out. Are you gonna knock him out? It's Jagger's Knowledge Knockout with Jenny and Jagger in the morning.
3: All right, Matt, who do we have today?
4: Hey, Jane's ready to take on Jagger.
3: What's up, Jane?
5: Nothing. I'm just super excited, but I'm kind of scared that I'm going to lose everything.
3: Oh, no.
5: When the questions come on, because like you said before, sitting in my car, I can answer them back to back to back.
3: Right, right. But the pressure's on. It gets a little tougher, right?
4: Oh.
5: Yeah.
3: I believe in you, though, Jane. I think you can do
4: this.
3: It.
5: All right.
3: All right, Jagger's Knowledge Knockout. Here's some trivia for you. Let's see what you got. Who lives in a pineapple under the sea?
5: SpongeBob SquarePants.
3: Yes.
4: There you go.
3: What color are Mickey Mouse's shorts?
5: Red.
3: Yes. And what is the name of the dog in The Grinch Who Stole Christmas?
5: Max.
3: 3 out of 3. And look, you were worried, Jane.
4: Yes, you rose to the challenge.
3: Yes, like a pro.
5: I was just excited.
3: Well, no, I'm excited for you. And look at you, you nailed it. We're going to get Jagger out of isolation and see how he does. Can you hold on a second?
5: Yeah.
3: Okay.
6: I've been doing better

0: It's Jagger's Knowledge Knockout with Jenny and Jagger in the morning.
1: Jane, you still there?
2: Yes, I am.
1: All right, Matt, let's get Jagger out of isolation.
3: Mm-hmm.
1: Hey, Jag.
4: Hey, Jen.
1: I'm going to call you Tarzan.
4: Why?
1: Because guess who's on the line?
4: Who?
1: Jane.
4: Oh, hi, Jane. Meet Tarzan. Meet Jane.
1: She got 3 out of 3.
4: Well, apparently she's really good.
1: Yeah, but she was really nervous and she didn't think she could do it. And then she nailed it.
4: Oh, Jane.
1: All right, we'll see how you do.
4: Okay.
1: Who lives in a pineapple under the sea?
4: SpongeBob SquarePants?
1: Yes. What color are Mickey Mouse's shorts?
4: Ooh. Red?
1: They are red. What is the name of the dog in The Grinch Who Stole Christmas?
4: Oh, no. Oh, no. We've had this question on the show before. I messed up on it before.
1: And all the kids are yelling at the radio.
4: Is it Max?
1: It's Max. Well done.
4: Well, last time I said it wrong, I called him Santa's Little Helper. That's the Simpsons dog.
1: Got it.
4: I do remember that.
1: Got it. I don't even remember that I asked you that question. See, I don't remember anything. All right, so 3 out of 3. It's a tie. Matt, what does this mean?
3: That means we have a tiebreaker question here, Jane. Jenny's got it. It's a toss-up question, so she'll ask you both at the same time. You have to buzz in to answer it, though. You buzz in by saying your name, and if you want to interrupt Jenny while she's asking the question and buzz in, you go right ahead, okay?
2: Okay,
1: you guys ready?
4: Yep.
1: Which Star Wars character is a Wookiee?
4: Jagger!
1: And, yes.
4: It's Chewbacca.
1: And Han Solo's co-pilot, Chewbacca. Jane, I'm so sorry.
2: That's okay. I don't know anything about Star Wars.
1: Same.
4: Thanks for playing, Jane.
1: All right, Jane, who cares? We're giving you that mug anyway. Thank you for playing. You'll have to do it again sometime.
0: Jagger just knocked you out. You're the loser of this bout. Jagger just knocked you out. You've lost and there's no doubt.
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0: the all-new 106.5 The Wolf with Jenny and Jagger in the morning and 106-minute music sweeps all day. And Jenny, I have a question for you.
1: Yeah.
0: I have a great fun fact that we're going to talk about in the show about the first person to ever buy a movie ticket online.
1: Oh, yeah, because now we take it for granted. We do so many things online.
0: We do everything online.
1: But the very first time?
0: The very first time that somebody bought a movie ticket online, that happened in 1995. We're going to

0: 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Jenny.
1: Yes.
0: So we all love modern conveniences today, but back in the day, the first person to ever buy a movie ticket online actually is a very famous person, and this happened in 1995. Let's see if you can identify who this very famous person is.
1: Okay.
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2: 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Now please follow these four steps.
4: We have to press this button to send our order. And here we go. I think I'm gonna cry.
3: This is the
4: very
3: emotional.
4: First time
3: ever. You're the first one.
4: You're the first one. You're the one paid for.
3: I paid for it. Yeah. Hey, is it confirmed? Enjoy the show.
4: Isn't that a beautiful thing? Champagne.
1: Sandra Bullock?
0: Yes!
1: Yeah!
5: Sandra Bullock!
0: I'm so proud of you. You called it.
1: Well, she talks about The Net. She was in that movie, The Net.
0: I'm impressed that you put two and two together.
1: I'm a genius, Jagger. I'm going to take you on for Jagger's Knowledge Knockout.
0: I was thinking you'd get it off her voice without her even saying the name of the movie, but you got it.
1: Yeah, I like the movie The Net, but yeah. I like her too.
0: I'm so proud of you.
1: Very cool.
0: You
1: so she was
0: right.
1: The very first one to do that.
0: The very first person to ever buy a movie ticket
1: it
0: online.
1: It is funny because you could hear it in her voice, like how thrilling it was. Like, oh my gosh, I just bought a movie ticket. I did it online. Now we're like, yeah, we buy everything online.
0: Yes.
5: She said to break out champagne at the end.
1: I know.
5: You caught that. I bought a ticket online. Popped the bottle.
0: It's kind of cute, though. And The Net, of course, was about the internet, the movie.
1: Yeah.
0: So that's kind of cool that they
1: makes sense. I see what they did there.
0: I see what they did there too. So with that now, Jenny, what has become your favorite modern convenience?
1: You know, it's funny because buying stuff online, I would say, honestly, my husband does more of that than I do. He loves to buy everything online.
0: Really?
1: Yes, yes. He's not a big in-store shopper, whereas I still like to go to stores because I like to peruse.
0: Okay.
1: You know?
0: Yeah.
1: I'd probably save a lot of money if I just bought online because I'd only get what I needed. But I would say my favorite modern convenience is DoorDash.
0: Yeah.
1: I DoorDash far too much.
0: Like how many times a week?
1: Oh, it depends on the week.
0: Okay.
1: Several
0: times a week, for real.
1: Yeah, I love DoorDash. I think the best day is a day where you don't have to leave your house at all, right? Stay on the couch, watch TV all day, order some DoorDash, food comes right to the front porch, don't have to talk to anybody or anything.
0: Okay.
1: Yeah, I love it.
0: So I like that for you, actually, because you have the ability to just go to your

0: front door.
1: Yeah. Well, that's true. You're in an apartment complex.
0: I'm in an apartment complex, so it takes me a little bit longer to get downstairs to get my food. But yeah. I still appreciate what you're doing. Well, I did that.
1: So I started door dashing during COVID, right?
0: Yeah, of course.
1: That's what a lot of us did.
0: Yeah.
1: And so I just put it, you know, put it on the porch. We don't have to discuss anything. Your tip's already included with the order, blah, blah, blah. Yeah. So it's like there was no need for contact. And I just kept it that way. And not that, God bless the door dashers. I love you so much. But I don't really want to talk to anybody when I look homeless and I'm in my sweats and I just want to eat my food.
0: And you get it left right there on your
1: right front porch.
0: Okay, good. Yeah. So that's your favorite modern convenience.
1: For sure, it's DoorDash.
0: Matt, do you have a favorite modern convenience?
2: You know, it's tied into the phone as well.
0: Okay.
2: And I've never been good about like writing things down. So having a calendar on my phone that I can make it alert me to things has been so helpful. Appointments, things got going on. If it's important enough, I have it rings at me. I'd say, hey, you need to set an alarm so I don't forget how to do this.
1: I love that for
2: you. I know, Jenny, you're holding up your old school paper calendar right now.
0: Jenny, it looks so good. Look how nice that looks.
1: No, it looks terrible. I scratch everything on there in pencil, of course, so I can erase if needed. I tried the phone calendar, and I totally hear you. Like, I know that those alerts and things could be so helpful.
2: Yeah, I need them.
1: It stressed me out because I felt like I was very slow at inputting data. You know, so it's like, I would just rather take my pencil and my old school paper calendar and just scratch it down on the on the date. And I also like to look at the whole month at one time.
0: Okay.
2: But you look at that thing judiciously.
0: Though. Yeah.
1: I do.
2: So you remember, right? I was never good at that. Oh my gosh. They used to grade us on writing in a planner in elementary school.
0: They did?
2: I was so terrible
0: at that. They graded you on that back in the day?
2: Yes, they did. I was awful at it.
0: How did you grade a kid on that?
2: Awful at doing it.
1: Because they thought you'd need that life skill for your whole life. They didn't know there was going to be a phone with a calculator and everything in your pocket.
2: It's all right here. But just that, that alarm to tell me, hey, you need to leave now. I have, honestly, I have it set to tell me to leave to go pick up my son from school.
1: Yeah.
2: To leave from work. Yeah. Because if I don't do that, sometimes I get so enthralled in what I'm working on that the time just flies by and I have no concept of it.
1: Yeah.
2: So yeah, those little calendar alarm things, that's mine.
0: Okay.
1: Jagger, what is your favorite of the modern conveniences?
0: I'm close to you, Jenny, when it comes to restaurant type stuff.
1: Mm-hmm.
0: I like restaurant apps of actual restaurants and they give you discounts or free items if you order on the app.
1: So now are you saying like the discount app or apps for any store or just particularly restaurants?
0: Mostly restaurants.
1: Yeah.
0: I mean, I haven't used it for stores as much, but yeah, when it comes to restaurants, I'm like, oh, cool. I get this and get a discount on this.
1: Mm-hmm.
0: And it's close to DoorDash in a way, but I'm going to get it myself. I'm going to the restaurant to pick up my order. And
1: you're so motivated.
0: I am.
1: Not this guy.
0: I'm a little more motivated for getting my food. But no, I do love that. You know, sometimes you'll get a better deal on the app if you're a member of the club, I guess you can call it.
1: Right.
0: Right?
1: All right, well, modern conveniences.
0: Yeah.
1: Okay.
0: Yeah.
1: And it all started because Sandra Bullock went and bought a movie ticket.

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1: Wake up.
2: Good morning.
0: Jenny.
2: Good morning.
0: Jagger.
3: Good morning.
0: Rise and shine.
3: Good morning.
2: Good morning, everybody.
0: Jenny and Jagger in the morning.
4: Now that I have my coffee,
5: it is just after 8 a.m. It's Monday morning. Thanks for hanging out with us.
2: Yeah, we appreciate you. Thanks for listening and for texting in, too. And be a part of our show anytime at 913-933-1065. We were talking about modern conveniences that we're all pretty obsessed with.
5: Yeah.
2: DoorDash for me.
5: Different restaurant apps for me.
2: Yeah.
5: Matt, do you have one?
6: For me, yeah, it was the phone calendar, being able to set alarms to remind me of stuff so I don't forget.
2: Yeah, yeah, we appreciate the modern conveniences. From the text line, grocery delivery. Yes.
5: Oh yeah.
2: I think that, you know,
5: like
2: really
5: Instacart, is that the big one?
2: Yeah, and it started during COVID, really.
5: I remember that.
2: But then I think a lot of people were like, oh, this is actually super helpful just in day-to-day life when it's not COVID.
5: And it can be very helpful, especially if you're busy at home, maybe you have little kids, you can't get out to the store.
2: Yeah.
5: Or maybe you're not feeling well. Mm-hmm. It's nice for somebody to pick up some groceries for you. Yeah.
2: It's great. Yeah. And then the other thing from the text line, backup camera, a couple people talking about backup cameras. I will tell you this, though. My daughter just got her driver's license. And, you know, yes, the backup cameras are so helpful. I'm grateful for them. But they made sure they'll knock points off if she did not look over both shoulders.
5: Oh, really?
2: Before she backed out of the parking spot. Yeah, you can't just rely solely.
5: True.
2: Although I think I'm guilty of doing that.
5: True.
6: But, doesn't show you everything.
2: Yeah, that's true.
5: It doesn't. But I do appreciate it. It helps me out when it comes to if I'm backing out. I'm like, okay, I got a little more space, even though I don't think I do. I have a little more space to get out of that spot.
2: You know what's annoying to me?
5: What's that?
2: When I am pulling into my driveway and my three adorable dogs decide that they want to, and I don't know why, they gravitate toward the front of the car. Like, I have to honk the horn 700 times to get them to back away. I'm like, I'm going to run over you if you don't move.
5: But you know what they're doing? They're letting you know, hey, we know that that's you.
2: Yeah.
5: And we're happy to see you.
2: That's fine. Let me park in the garage so I can get out to you sooner. Do you know what I'm saying?
5: They're letting you know that they smell your car. They know. They hear that. Their dogs know either what the car sounds like or they smell it. There's something, a mixture of that. They know how it sounds. Oh, that means mommy's home.
2: Mommy's home. Well, mommy can get to you a lot faster if you'd let me park the car in the garage. Get out of my way.
5: That's fair. All right,
2: but I'm grateful for the cameras for that reason. So okay, good. The dogs.
5: Yeah, please don't hurt the doggies.
2: No.
5: All right, it's Jabuzi. It's Cowgirl. It's 106.5 The Wolf.

0: kick of dust up.
1: It's the Daily Dirt. The Daily Dirt. Feeling on a dirt road. The Daily Dirt. Turn up your shoulders. Might have a little dirt on my boots. It's the Daily Dirt with Jenny and Jagger in the morning.
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3: All right, Matt, what are three things we need to know this morning?
4: All right, well, thank you and good morning. Our Chiefs are 4-0.
2: Yes.
3: Way to go, Chiefs.
2: Well done.
4: Yes. Yes, took that out the
2: game
4: Raiders.
2: Game was a nail biter.
4: It sure was. Came down to it, didn't it?
3: Raiders are a much better team this year, guys.
4: They are. 30-27 victory over the Raiders. Yeah, I think they're going to be a little problematic for the Chiefs moving forward. But beat them in their own house. So they got to come back to Arrowhead for their next game.
2: Hey, just something I noticed. I know it was their house, but there was a lot of red in that house. Did you notice the crowd?
3: Lots of red.
4: That's tended to be the case.
2: I love it.
4: Because Cody Tapp was talking about this with us on Friday. Since they're in Vegas, it is very much like a great like destination. Like, I want to see a Chiefs game on the road. Let's do it in Vegas kind of thing.
2: Sure, why not?
4: So they tend to have that a lot with their fans. Plus, they're kind of new to Vegas, so they're cultivating their own fan base there, right?
3: Did you see, speaking of red, Jenny, Big Red has the most wins as a coach as of this weekend with that victory yesterday.
2: I saw that. Let's go.
3: He has the most wins in Las Vegas.
4: At their stadium.
3: Their stadium. Yeah. That's a coach.
4: No coach has won more than Andy Reid at the Raiders stadium.
2: Come on.
4: Yes. It's a funny thing. Also, if we're going to twist the knife a little bit more on the Raiders fans, let me just add, the Chiefs have won a playoff game in that stadium before the Raiders have.
3: Oh, actually, the Chiefs have won a Super Bowl in that stadium.
4: Well, it's a playoff game, and that's what I'm talking about. Yeah, that's right. Sorry there, Raiders fans.
3: Oh, no.
4: In all seriousness, though, you have a good team.
3: Yes, they
4: do. You have a really good team.
3: A much improved team, guys.
4: So the Chiefs
2: are... Are you talking to the one Raiders fan who's listening right now?
4: There's actually quite a few here.
2: I'm kidding.
4: I know quite a few.
3: Oh, by the way, Maddie, don't forget this. As of yesterday, when that happened, when we beat the Raiders, everybody else in the division lost as well.
4: I know.
3: So it's good for the Chiefs.
4: The Chiefs are on top of the AFC West. They are on top of the AFC in general.
3: Yes.
4: There's no other 4-0 teams in the AFC.
3: Correct.
4: Now, the Chiefs did not leave Las Vegas unscathed. Some big-time injuries. We'll start with the one that maybe looks a little better. We'll see. Hamstrings are tricky, but wide receiver Rashee Rice left very early in the game.
3: Yes.
4: Pulled up. Non-contact injury. Just looked like he pulled his hammy or something.
3: Yeah. So
4: there'll be more info on that soon. And then wide receiver Tyquan Thornton. You might have seen this happen. It was pretty tough to watch. He had a dislocated ankle. They've considered him out indefinitely. It's the latest I'm seeing. Now, we're probably going to have more clarity on this like today, tomorrow, when Andy is going to talk to the media and things like that. We'll know a little bit more. But they could probably use some wide receiver help with two of the

0: their main guys going out, at least for a time here. And Jenny, you're the one who spotted this. I saw it too, but you brought it up. Mm-hmm. Yes, there's already speculation about the Chiefs talking with Tyreek Hill's people about maybe bringing him back.
1: I mean, some of the sources I've seen in my Instagram feed, which is definitely factual information, says that they've already reached out to his agent.
0: That's been speculated for a while.
2: I don't know, guys. I still don't think he's ready to play. I think that'd be a waste of time right now. I think he's still hurt. He's still coming back from his injury.
0: I think you're right. I don't know if he's ready yet. Maybe things changed.
2: Maybe.
0: Okay, because Patrick Mahomes had an awful injury and his timetable got sped up like crazy, right?
2: True.
0: But I had initially heard that maybe he wouldn't even be ready. Tyreek wouldn't even be ready till like December. But they do need help right now.
2: Yeah, they do.
0: So we'll see what they do.
2: There's still other wide receivers that could be out there for them to pick up as well. So.
0: I would not be surprised at all if the Chiefs pick up a new wide receiver here this week.
2: They're probably going to need to. Hopefully they make the right decision here, yeah.
0: Yep. Okay. Well, hey, no Chiefs game this weekend, though. They're already on a bye week.
2: Oh, my gosh.
0: They get a break.
2: Already.
0: They're back in action on the 18th, taking on the Chargers.
2: Okay.
0: Right. How about that?
2: Yeah.
0: Okay. Hey, just an FYI here, because there's a frozen fruit recall going on right now, and it has expanded. They updated now. If you get frozen fruit from Walmart, the Great Value Frozen Organic Triple Berry Blend, the Frozen Organic Blueberries, Great Value, also Trader Joe's Organic Mixed Berry Blend, those have been recalled. So if you do your frozen fruit shopping at those spots, maybe take a peek there, look into that, because it might have been recalled.
2: Okay.
0: It have been recalled.
1: That's very important information, Matt.
0: Yes, it is. Thank you so much.
2: Yeah, Jenny.
0: Jenny.
1: I'll go home now. Okay, bye.
2: No, don't leave, please. Stay.
0: That was a truly low-hanging fruit there that you had no problem grabbing.
1: No.
0: Yes.
2: Wow.
0: Okay, and hey, if you're looking
1: for some... Bananas, you know what I'm saying?
0: Oh, my God.
2: Wow.
0: Once we started, we can't stop.
2: No.
0: No, there's a lot of Halloween fun out there. I'm just going to share a few things you can do around town. Of course, haunted houses, I believe, are all open now.
2: Well, they are?
0: If that's your thing, yeah. Really? They said they were going to open in October.
2: Oh, it is October.
0: Could be talking out of my butt right now, but... That's what they were saying.
2: Okay.
0: But I do know for sure that if you want to pop up to KC Wine Co. in Olathe, they have the Ghouls pop-up barn, spooky drinks, lots of fun stuff. Also, the Elms Hotel and Spa. They already have kind of like haunted tours and stuff like that, but they really lean into it with the Black Lantern Paranormal tour, the Black Lantern Lounge.
2: Yeah, yeah.
0: Plus, there's an old Hollywood murder mystery thing you can do up there.
2: Oh, that sounds like fun. I'd probably get into that.
1: Yeah, that'd be fun.
2: Yeah.
0: And also, back for the fourth year, Boulevard pop-up bar at Boulevard's Beer Hall. Boulevard is going on.
2: You know, whoever works with marketing for them, that's really good. Boulevard.
1: Love it.
2: Boulevard. I love that, yes.
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1: So I saw something, first of all, we've talked about this before, but you know, in Us Weekly magazine, it used to be like, celebrities, they're just like us,
0: Yeah. Right?
1: And so I saw something from a celebrity that I do enjoy, and I did think to myself, celebrities, they're just like us.
2: It's time to ask, is it

0: the only one.
1: I just wondered if I am the only one.
2: Are you the only one?
1: Celebrities, are they just like us, or am I just the only one? Okay. So it was this little article I saw with Jennifer Lawrence.
2: Okay.
1: And she summed up her introverted mindset, which is funny because I feel like my job is very extroverted, right?
2: Yeah, of course it is.
1: And I do love the people. I love to be amongst the people.
2: You do a great job. Actually, Jenny, one of my favorite things about learning about you and working with you and getting to know you, you are so good at welcoming everybody to events, welcoming everybody to whatever we're doing. And you're so great at that.
1: That's so sweet.
2: You're very, like, very sweet how you do that.
1: I just want everyone to be a part of it, right?
2: I think you do a great job with that.
1: We're all friends here.
2: Yeah, we are.
1: You know? But I'm not going to lie, I also very, very much enjoy being a homebody. And this is what Jennifer Lawrence says. She says, quote, "I don't like going out that much." This is my favorite part of the quote. Ready? "When I'm out, I think about my couch."
2: Oh my gosh.
1: Literally, like sometimes if I am out, you know, in any social situation, like I'm doing it, I'm doing the thing, you know what I mean? But I'm thinking at my, oh, I cannot wait to put on my comfy sweats and go home and lay on my special spot. I have like a spot on the couch with my heated throw or heating pad. Something's heated. Have my snacks and watch my shows.
2: Okay.
1: Like, do you guys think about your couch when you're out, or is it just me?
2: It depends on, if I'm enjoying myself, like if I'm hanging out with you guys, I'm not thinking about the couch or the bed or whatever.
1: All right.
2: I'm thinking about, I'm enjoying myself with the people I'm with. But if I'm doing something that maybe I don't want to be doing, I may be thinking about, oh, I'm going to watch some baseball later on and
1: get comfy on your couch, which happens to be your bed because you're in a studio apartment. So for you, it's one of the same.
2: It's a couch bed.
1: Yeah. Matt, do you think about your couch when you're out?
0: Not like that. No. I think I'm more where Jagger is with this. What I do think about, though, is my bed.
2: Oh,
0: my bed, and but it's more of just a, boy, I could really fall asleep right now.
2: Yeah.
1: Oh, yeah.
0: I could fall asleep right now, and the best sleep I could get would be laying down in my bed.
2: Yeah.
1: I do love my bed, too.
0: Naps.
1: In fact, if I'm being honest, I love my bed more than the couch, but sometimes I do feel extremely anti if my whole family's out in the living room, and I'm like, well, bye. Don't see it. I don't do it. Like, I do that. I go in my room. But
2: right?
1: But yeah, I think about the comfy places in my house while I'm out.
0: I think it's more for me, and this is, I think, kind of more like what Jagger was saying. It's like, if I'm out and about, I really want to be out and about. There's never this like thought of, I don't want to be here.
1: Oh.
0: Whereas you, it sounds like you're kind of like, you're there and you're like, maybe I regret doing this.
1: No, you know what it is? I saw something else this weekend that was I related to. It was like, I'm fun for 32 minutes and then I want to go home.
0: Change it up.
2: I know. My biggest fear is we're going to be hanging out, having a lunch again or having a dinner. Are you thinking about not wanting to hang out with us? You want to go back on the couch?
1: No, but I'm not going to lie. During that lunch, I'm going to be like, guess what happens after this? I get to go home to couch.
0: Just know that Jenny's saying she knows that she's having fun now, but the next thing is also fun.
2: That makes me feel better. I thought maybe Jenny didn't like our company.
1: No! Oh my gosh, I love you guys. You're my favorites.
2: We love you too. I'm kidding.
1: But I just sometimes wonder, am I the only one? Anybody else feel like that? Do you think about your couch when you're out like me and Jennifer Lawrence?
2: I think it's so funny that you and Jennifer, well, apparently the name Jennifer.
1: I know.
2: If you're a Jennifer, you like the couch.
1: Well, she also says she has an 11 p.m. rule. When the clock strikes 11, she says if she's at an event, she immediately wonders why everybody else isn't tired and starts wishing she was home.
2: Oh my gosh, that's funny.
1: So get that.
2: You guys are like sisters.
1: I know. Who's with us? 913-933-1065.
2: Yeah, let us know. This is funny.
1: I hurt my couch. I'm going to get a shirt made.
2: Oh my gosh.

0: 106.5 The Wolf. Good morning.
1: Hey, this is Lori. I was just calling in to join in with Jenny.
2: Yeah, are you thinking about your couch when you're out and about?
1: Oh, girl, I'm thinking about anything that's at my house when I'm out and about.
2: What is wrong with us? I am doing the very same thing. Yeah.
1: Yeah. If I have to go to an event, I'm out and I'm like, 10 o'clock, oh, what is wrong with me or what's wrong with them that nobody's going home?
2: Yes.
1: So, yeah, I'm with you.
2: Okay.
1: I am with you. And when I get home, it is pajamas and hit that corner of the couch.
2: Yeah, mine's in the corner, too. In fact, on the couch we got, it's a sectional, and they call it the cuddler. And I'm like, well, I'm not cuddling with anybody but my dogs and my blankets, but I'll be right there.
1: Exactly. I got a cat on my lap and a dog on the other side of me, and yeah, we're good.
2: Do you want to be best friends? Because we'll never.
1: Exactly.
2: Here's why it'll work. We would never have to leave our house. We can just be besties. We'll just know that we're besties, but we're both on our own couches.
1: We just text.
2: We text.
0: Oh my gosh, you guys.
2: Solidified. Besties.
0: Match made in heaven.
1: Yeah, heaven. That's it. Okay. Have a great day,
0: you
1: guys.
0: You too.
2: Bye.
0: Bye.
1: Bye.

0: Well, good morning, Ryan. How are you doing?
1: Hey, Jagger. How are you?
0: Doing just fine. Thank you.
1: Good. Hey, I was speaking with Matt a minute ago, and I shared with him that while I don't dream about my couch, this last week and a half I spent traveling for personal and for work, and my travels took me to both Nashville and to Branson, and I just made it back home this weekend, and I want to say I literally dreamed about coming home to listen to The Wolf, because Nashville country music, while I love the music, the shows, the personalities have nothing on The Wolf, on Jenny and Jagger in the Morning.
2: Oh, wow. Gosh.
0: Thank you so much. That's so nice of you to say.
2: Wow.
1: Well, I'm serious. You guys are such a refreshing flavor in the morning. I love you guys, and I love Matt, and just the conversations that happen, and you bring life to country music and to Kansas City, and I'm grateful for it.
2: God
0: well,
2: bless
0: we're
2: you.
0: Grateful for you. Thank I you for know. Such kind words you're saying.
2: And on a Monday, this is like you made our whole week. You made our month.
1: Well, listen, the morning show this morning, my 30-minute drive to work this morning has made my week start on the right foot. So
0: wow.
1: I appreciate it.
0: Thank you. We appreciate you. Thank you for saying what you're saying. It means the world to us.
2: Yeah. Have the best day, friend. You call us anytime.
1: All right. Have a great week.
2: Okay.
0: You do the same. Thank
2: Bye-bye.
0: You very much. Bye-bye.
1: All right.

0: Well, good morning, Cassie. I heard you want to chat about the story that Jenny's talking about with the couch.
1: Oh, yeah. How you doing?
2: Hi.
0: Great.
2: Well, just to recap, in case somebody's just, you know, chiming in on
0: Thank
2: this.
0: You, Jenny. Please recap.
2: Yeah,
0: right?
2: It's okay. Jennifer Lawrence, you know, is very much an introvert. And I love that in her, you know, interviews she does on different shows, she talks about that. She's like, yeah, when I'm out at an event, I literally think about my couch. And I'm like, oh, my God, same girl, same.
1: Yeah, I love going out and, like, visiting, socializing. I'll even have conversations with complete strangers at the store.
2: Yes.
1: But when I get home, that's my cone of silence. I want to put on my pajamas, kick my feet up, watch TV, and just decompress.
2: Yes, and just not talk to anyone and isolate.
1: Exactly.
2: But I'm with you. I actually love people, and I love conversation, and that's why I do what I do for a living. But I think about my couch a lot.
1: Yeah, we have to recharge after all that.
2: That's it.
0: Yeah,
2: recharge the social battery.
0: Fair. It just makes me sad that we're worrying about the couch so much, ladies. Come on.
2: I mean, I love you, Jagger, but I'm thinking about my couch right now.
0: Oh, that makes me really sad.
1: Only without us.
2: Have a great day, girl.
1: Thanks, you too, guys.
0: Bye-bye.
3: What's buzzing on Lower Broadway? You're about to find out. Here's Nashville Nuggets with Jenny and Jagger in the morning.
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2: Riley Green and Kelly Clarkson have some really good chemistry on this season of The Voice, and fans are noticing. In fact, we talked about this last week on the show, is that, you know, they'd like him to date. They say, gosh, they're just perfect together. I don't know how Riley feels about it. I've not heard him say anything publicly, but Kelly said this. Well, I mean, she wasn't really talking about Riley specifically, but she talks about dating in general.
0: Okay.
4: My kids right now, I think there's a lot behind that, but like, I think that would rock their boat a little bit.
5: Totally.
4: And honestly, this is not a answer. I love my life right now.
0: Yes.
4: Like, it just got like to where I am not exhausted at every point of it. If you're going to be in a relationship, you have to be willing to give some of your time up. And I am unwilling.
2: I love that she knows that for sure.
0: And don't forget, she quit doing her talk show because of this.
2: Right.
0: The Kelly Clarkson show is so successful, but she stopped doing it because she wanted to devote more time to her kids. But also, you know, she is a free agent, like you said.
2: Yeah, she could do whatever she wants. Sure. But I love that she knows that, though. Like, I'm single right now, and I'm good with it.
0: Mm-hmm.
2: All right, Miranda Lambert rose as one of country's true female superstars throughout the 2000s and the 2010s, an era when women with her level of success in Nashville, I mean, they were just few and far between. So here's what she has to say about how it was then, but how things have turned around.
6: In like 2010 era, it was like there were no females at all.
0: Yeah.
6: And then Carrie Underwood and I like made it through pretty much a solid at least 7 years of like only guy artists coming out of country music. It's like, wow, this is like really off kilter a little bit. You know what I mean? And now I feel like it is really balanced. I really do. And I think a lot of that has to do with the way music is consumed and how there's finally room for every damn body.
2: Well, there is. And I think it's cool, too, how she is supporting those up and coming women like Miss Ella Langley.
0: That's right. She co-wrote Choosing Texas with Ella.
2: Huge.
0: Yeah.
2: And we all know that song's the biggest song in history.
0: Yeah, it's the biggest song in Billboard's Hot 100 ever.
2: Yeah, there's room for everybody.
0: Yeah.
2: All right. And you know, we got to talk about Dolly every chance we get because we just miss her in the world. Still making headlines since her passing in August. This song,
7: Jolene,
2: 1973.
0: Jolene. What a classic.
2: Jolene, classic, yeah. Jolene. Become just the 20th country song to earn a billion streams on Spotify.
0: Wow.
2: That is a big deal, so congrats to Dolly.
8: It's time to move along. Get your day going on the Wolf right now. Don't snooze.
0: All Jenny has to do is bat her eyes against whatever she wants.
2: I wish. Ask my husband. That's not true.

0: Jenny and Jagger in the morning.
1: You guys might not know this, but I consider myself a bit of a loner. I tend to think of myself as a one-man wolf pack. I thought, wait a second, could it be? And now I know for sure. I just added two more guys to my wolf pack.
2: We love adding you to our wolf pack.
3: We do. I'll tell you this. Yesterday I was out and about at the Fun Farm Pumpkin Patch.
2: Yes.
3: And I had a whole bunch of Jenny and Jagger mugs out there. Gave them all away.
2: Nice.
3: And could have kept giving them away. These mugs are hot.
2: I love that they're hot.
3: You want one?
2: Yeah.
3: You got to be a part of our wolf pack.
2: Call us now.
3: You get a mug. 913-933-1065. You also have to take a pledge. It's very serious business.
2: And we get to ask you some questions, get to know you a little bit better. It's always fun,
3: yeah,
2: too.
3: Yeah. You got questions for us. We'll answer those, too.
2: Exactly.
3: And we'll have a nice back and forth and give you a mug and all that good stuff.
2: Let's get you your spot in the wolf pack now. Good luck. Good luck. Call us now.
3: Good luck. God bless you. Good luck.

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1: So we're trying to get a new member of our Wolf Pack, and am I right that we've got a very special someone on the line?
0: We have a very, very, very special someone on the line. This would be your mom, Willie. Good morning, Mom.
2: Good morning.
0: There she is.
2: Oh, my baby's out there in Kansas City. What a game you guys played. Wow.
0: Yeah, it was a great game.
1: Yeah, let's how about them Chiefs? You know what I'm saying? How about it? Hey, yeah, I love that you called to be a part of our Wolf Pack when, you know, you could have been like a honorary member, you know, because you're my mom and all.
0: Oh, exactly.
2: Okay.
1: She wants
2: well,
1: the
2: I'm happy, too, because I do want that mug.
0: Oh, your mom's the coolest.
1: Girl, you're getting a mug. You know why she needs that mug, you guys? Because I've told you, my mom and I on the weekends, we have mandatory coffee FaceTime dates.
0: Well, that's right. You guys do.
2: And how do we say it to your New York audience?

0: Well, we are on the air in New York these days. Just that's a little nugget for Kansas City to know. And right. I don't know.
1: Yeah, it's all good.
0: You are live on the radio, Mom. All right, listen. So
2: we won't talk about.
0: No, you can. It's fine. It's fine. Okay, so here's the thing. Okay. It's the Wolf Pack. So we will give you. We will assign you a number. We will make you take a pledge. It's this whole shebang, which should be.
2: Wow.
0: But you've got to. We want to get to know you even better, and of course, no one knows you as well as I do because I am your daughter.
1: That's right.
0: But Jagger, do you have a question for Willie?
1: Willie, mama.
0: Mama.
1: My question for you is: what's your favorite movie of all time?
2: Something About Mary.
1: Something about Mary. What a great movie, by the way.
2: Was this funny?
1: That's and very funny.
2: Day and Night.
0: Oh, gosh, her connection's terrible.
1: Oh, no.
0: Yeah, she loves that movie. I will confirm that for her. She definitely loves Something About Mary.
1: Okay, good.
0: Okay, love that. Mm-hmm. Matt, do you have a question for Willie?
3: I do, because we've talked to you before when you were out on vacation and having a great time.
1: Oh, yeah.
3: What's your favorite vacation destination?
2: Italy, probably.
1: Nice.
0: She's been everywhere.
1: I love that.
0: By the way.
3: Where did you go in Italy?
2: We landed in Rome, and then we just went out from there into the wine country and ended up in Venice and then flew back across to, where's all the fashion made? I can't even think.
1: Is it Milan?
0: Yeah.
2: Yes, Milan. Mm-hmm. Yeah.
1: How did I know that, Jenny?
2: We did. It was wonderful.
1: That's awesome.
0: I already know the answer to this, but you guys may not know. But Mom, what's
2: my favorite child?
0: Yes!
1: Wow.
0: That was the question.
1: Well, you can ask your mom that question.
0: No. But if you want to go ahead and tell me, it's fine.
3: That's it. She didn't answer it yet.
2: Yeah. Don't tell us so. But
0: yeah.
2: It's you.
0: Yeah. Aww. Yeah. I'm her favorite. No, yeah. I was going to say, because the guys may not know this about you, but who's your favorite musical artist or group of all time?
2: The Beatles.
1: Nice. Very, the Beatles, very solid.
0: She was one of those, you know, you see those videos of like the crying, screaming, hardcore Beatles fans from back in the day.
1: Yeah, of course.
0: That was her.
1: Mom, have you ever seen the Beatles in concert or did you see any of the Beatles solo in concert?
2: Both.
1: Oh, good.
2: I saw them in concert when I was 17, 16, something like that.
1: Oh, I love that.
2: And then we saw Ringo in Baltimore and we saw Paul McCartney at the stadium in Baltimore.
1: Oh, I love that.
0: That's fun.
1: That's so cool.
0: That's
1: a good fun fact. Yeah. I love fun facts.
0: Oh, Willie's just nothing but a fun fact. She's the best mom ever.
1: You're the best.
0: Well, to be in our Wolf Pack, you've got to take a pledge. So, Jagger, would you do the honors here?
1: Okay. Repeat after me. I state your name.
2: I, Willie.
1: Promise to listen.
2: Promise to listen.
1: To Jenny and Jagger every morning.
2: To Jenny and Jagger every morning, and I do.
1: Yeah, you do.
0: Now, give
1: it's
0: us
1: official.
0: A big old wolf howl.
1: Can you give us a big old wolf howl?
2: Thank
0: you, Jenny. Oh, my God. And what number is she, Matt? What wolf pack number is my mom?
3: I mean, we
1: number one in
3: official,
1: our hearts.
3: Right?
1: How about that?
3: Yeah,
1: number one in our hearts.
3: One in hearts, but technically number 246.
0: Number 246. Let's
1: go. Welcome officially to the Wolfpack.
0: Love you.
1: Hang on.
0: Bye. Isn't she fun?
1: She's the best.
0: Oh, she's so cute. I love her so much.
1: She's the coolest.
0: Best mom.
1: Ella Langley now. It's 106.5 The Wolf.

0: 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Jenny and Jagger in the morning. And now, Jenny and Jagger's 90s at 9.
1: So, Jenny, the song How Do I Live by Leanne Rimes, it's a really interesting song for many different facets because the version of the song that she did peaked at number 2 on Billboard's Hot 100 for 5 non-consecutive weeks in 1997 into 1998. But in 2014, Billboard listed this song, in their opinion, as the number 1 song of the 90s.
2: Oh, really?
1: Yeah.
2: Good song.
1: Very good song.
2: We all know the words to it. Let's take it back. This is what we do, the 90s at 9. Great country songs from the 90s. We highlight them right here on The Wolf. Leanne Rimes, How Do I Live?
1: Also featured in the movie with Nicolas Cage, Con Air. Check it out now.

0: kick the dust up.
1: It's the Daily Dirt. The Daily Dirt. The Daily Dirt. It's the Daily Dirt with Jenny and Jagger in the morning.
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3: All right, Matt, what are three things we need to know this morning?
4: Thanks. Good morning. And let's celebrate our Chiefs. They're 4-0.
2: Let's go, Chiefs.
3: It's a great victory Monday over here.
4: Yeah. It is. 30-27 victory over the Raiders. What a game.
2: Yes. Quite the nail biter.
4: Very much so. For a good chunk of it. It did come down to it in the end. Chiefs got that victory. They sit alone atop not only the AFC West, their division, but also they're the only 4-0 team left in the AFC. Period.
3: That's great.
4: So, best team in the league right now. Well, in the conference right now.
3: That's right.
4: I should say. And so that's very exciting. But some big time injuries yesterday to note. Couple wide receivers. Rashee Rice, hamstring injury, left the game in the first quarter. So they played without him for almost the whole game. And then, of course, wide receiver Tyquan Thornton, a dislocated ankle on a big time catch. I mean, the poor guy, he made the catch. It was a great catch, and he's running, and then he stood up. Did you watch, Jenny?
2: I saw this happen. It makes me cringe.
4: He stood up. It was like adrenaline didn't quite know his ankle was all screwy.
3: Oh, yeah.
4: And then it was like, oh, no, sit back down.
2: It just looked really bad.
4: It is bad, and the latest I saw is he's out indefinitely with that dislocated ankle. Now, he did make the team flight back, which that's good news. They set his ankle back.

0: Patrick Mahomes had a dislocated knee a few years back. Mm. It happened on a play, like a quarterback sneak. And this is why they never do quarterback sneaks with Patrick anymore, because he got hurt. But he came back.
1: Right, right.
0: He came back, and they played in the playoffs. I feel like that was the Super Bowl winning year, actually. So it is possible. It just depends on how much damage took place.
1: Well, I hope he's okay. I hope he's okay.
2: Oh, it looked awful.
0: Yeah. Yes. So all the best for Tyquan and Rashee. Hopefully they get better. The Chiefs are now on a bye week, so no Chiefs game this week.
1: Okay.
0: They are back in action on the 18th, taking on the Chargers.
1: The 0-4 Chargers. Just wanted to put that out there.
0: Yeah,
1: so you know.
0: I know. Their season's not starting out great.
1: Yeah.
0: Okay. Hey, also on the sports front, and I know the Royals are not in the playoffs, obviously, but the baseball playoffs continue today, and Jagger, your Cleveland Guardians are taking on the White Sox, a couple of Royals division rivals, and I just wanted to point that out to say good luck to your guys, bud.
1: Thanks, buddy. Saturday was not a fun game to watch for me, so we'll see what happens today.
0: Yes, Cleveland already lost one to the White Sox, but it's still in Cleveland right now, right?
1: It is.
0: So they're playing the White Sox today.
1: Yes.
2: I want you to know.
0: Hopefully even the series up.
2: I asked my Siri the other day
1: about
2: your Guardians to see how they did, mainly to judge what your mood would be like coming in today. But I didn't know.
1: That's funny. I appreciate you asking Siri.
2: I was concerned for your team. I just wanted to know how they did.
1: Well, thanks, Jenny. Well, you know what? First game we lost, hopefully we tie it up and take it back to Chicago at 1-1. Let's do that.
0: That's right.
1: Yeah.
0: That's right. Later this afternoon, okay?
1: Okay, cool.
0: Good luck to your guys.
1: Thanks, Matt.
0: I will say that in all sincerity.
1: Thank you, buddy. I appreciate that.
0: You're welcome. You're welcome. And hey, if you want to get in on some Halloween fun, there's plenty of it around town. I love these little pop-up bar things that come up for the seasons and the holidays, and Halloween's got a lot of them. Just a few to note, Casey Wineco's got their Ghouls pop-up barn going on. you got to be 21 and up, but admission is free for that.
2: You know, ghouls just want to have fun.
1: Yep.
0: They do, and they can do that also up at the Elms, up in Excelsior Springs. Jenny, this sounds right up your alley.
2: Nightmare on Elms Street.
1: Oh,
2: see what I did there?
1: Wow, Jenny's having fun with this.
0: Jenny, they're not calling it that.
2: They should.
0: I know they're not. It's the Black Lantern Lounge, a paranormal tour. Mm. There's also an old Hollywood murder mystery, which I thought sounded right up your
1: alley. That does sound like fun.
0: And then also, Boulevard Brewing Company has Boulevard.
2: See, that's what I'm talking about right there.
1: I like that.
0: Boulevard.
1: Yeah. Boulevard.
0: Partake if you please.
1: I love that.
2: Okay, so we've got red flags.
1: Yeah, there's a lot of red flags.
2: And that means, watch out, right?
1: Yep.
2: And if red flag was actually a human being, I dated him.
1: Okay. Oh,

0: I've ever listened to.
1: Oh, yeah. Thank you so much, Tammy. Oh, my gosh. That's how much do we owe you for that compliment?
2: Jenny and Jag are in the morning. The all-new 106.5 The Wolf. 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
1: The Wolf. KC
2: Weather. All right, today, awesome day. Enjoy it if you can. Sunny with a high of 76 tonight. Clear and cool. Low around 54 tomorrow. Just a nice carbon copy of today. A little bit warmer. Sunny with a high of 82. Right now, it's sunny and 55 at the Wolf.
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1: I want to talk about celebrity fan clubs.
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1: Have you ever been a part of one, Jagger?
2: 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No, but I've been a part of a fan club when I was a little kid. It was the NFL Kids fan club, which I thought was a lot of fun.
1: NFL

0: kids. So what did that entail?
1: Basically, remember those little football helmets?
0: Oh, yeah, yeah, like the collector helmets.
1: I used to get all those little collector helmets. Yeah. And I guess one year for my birthday, my mom and dad got me the whole collection of all the NFL helmets. And there was a thing to fill out to be a member of the NFL Kids fan club.
0: Yeah, did you put them on a little shelf?
1: It came with these little goalposts.
0: Ah.
1: And you kind of hung the helmets on the goalposts. It was kind of cool.
0: That was fun.
1: So I thought that was awesome. I was a big fan of that. And I signed up for this club. And you got stickers, you got pennants, you got books. It was really cool.
0: Do you know how much it cost? And of course, we're going back to the 80s.
1: Oh, gosh,
0: so it's probably...
1: I don't know. But I think it was affordable. I mean, my parents were like, hey, would you like to join this? Sure.
0: That's super fun.
1: That was the only fan club I've ever been a part of, but I loved it.
0: I love that for you.
1: Yeah, yeah.
0: I want to talk about Morgan Wallen's fan club for a minute. Okay, so we're bringing it back to 2026. Okay, and he's got a fan club, and for $500, it's your annual subscription. That's like, I was wondering what the price
1: that
0: was.
1: That wasn't how much of the kids, yeah. NFL Kids fan club, I can tell you that.
0: Why do I feel like that was like $20 or something back
1: in
0: the day? It
1: might have been like $10, $20.
0: Well, for $500, well, annual subscription.
1: What, is Morgan to come over and wash the dishes? What's he going to do?
0: God, I hope so.
1: Maybe he'll take the car out and get it detailed for you? I don't know.
0: Ding dong, you get Morgan's at the door.
1: Okay.
0: Well, for $500, that's a lot.
1: Yes,
0: okay,
1: that's a lot, yes.
0: So you wonder what you get. Well, I was watching something on Instagram the other day, and it's this guy, and he's in the fan club, and he was putting the question out to other people, like, does this seem like I'm getting a good value for the money? Because that's a lot of money, right? Yeah. And I get it. You love Morgan Wallen, $500, whatever.
1: What do you get?
0: All right. So he says that so far, each box that he's received, he's gotten a hat.
1: Okay.
0: And I do want to tell you, though, hats, you know, what you could be worth like
1: $2. Yeah, hats should be $500. Yeah. Okay.
0: But I mean, I've paid $40 for a cute trucker hat. So you know what I'm saying? The markup on that's big. Yeah. But anyway, they get a hat in each box and then two additional things.
1: Okay.
0: And so far, this guy has received, in addition to the hat, a lighter.
2: Okay.
0: Like, is this Flick My Bick a lighter, think? Yeah. Okay.
1: It's probably like one of these lighters. It's a...
2: like a Zippo?
1: A Zippo lighter.
0: A Zippo. Do you smoke?
1: No.
0: When do you have that?
1: It's been in the studio.
0: Oh. Oh. It's in your pocket.
1: We got this from Brantley Gilbert.
0: This all makes sense.
1: It's all, yeah. So
0: from his fan club.
1: There you go.
0: All right. A lighter, a tote bag.
1: Uh-huh.
0: And I'll say this about that. Again, those tote bags. Look, I've been to concerts. Like at Guns N' Roses, you could buy one, but it was $50, you know, for a tote bag that probably cost $1.
1: Okay.
0: Okay. A t-shirt.
1: Uh-huh.
0: And not for nothing, but we know that you can get those pretty cheap, too.
2: Yeah.
1: Yeah, yeah.
0: And then he's feeling like maybe the $500 fan club price is maybe worth it because he just received a JBL Bluetooth speaker.
1: Oh.
0: Kind of monogrammed with a Morgan Wallen something or other on
1: That's kind of nice.
0: How much are they, though? Like 100 something?
1: Maybe.
0: Maybe?
1: Maybe between 50 and 100 bucks, right, Matt? Matt's thinking like the price is right over here.
2: How big is it? That would be my question.
0: I'm picturing it's one of those that you could just pop in your backpack and take it with you on a picnic. Do you know what I mean?
1: Right. Like a medium size, like about this big?
0: Yeah, that's what I'm thinking. Even though it's radio, no one can see that.
1: Yeah. Well, at least you can see it. It's a medium size.
0: Like maybe a foot long. Yeah. Anyway, would you subscribe? Does that feel like a $500 value to you?
1: No. No.
0: I've never been a part of a fan club, and I don't feel like I would put $500 toward that. I don't want to like knock on anybody who does. I mean, if that's your thing, you go for it. You do you, boo. But you know what I mean?
1: Well, you got a monogrammed lighter, a JBL speaker, is that you said? You got a Bluetooth speaker, you got the t-shirt, you got the hat. That shouldn't be $500.
0: I feel like the speaker, okay, it's like now you're talking, but the rest of the stuff, it just kind of makes it seem like,
2: it's just, it's stuff.
0: Because I don't know that you're in that. I can see Matt's scrunching his face. You're not into the fan club.
2: No, not really.
1: Maybe you're getting a t-shirt from two tours ago.
2: Look, I'm hearing this and I'm going, man, I hope you're also offering like access in some way for that $500. Like, do you get to get into a special meet and greet when Morgan comes through town?
1: That'd be cool.
2: Do you get to buy tickets to a show before anyone else?
0: There you go.
2: Do you get this like exclusive stuff that I can't get anywhere else? Because it sounds like you could just buy that merch wherever.
1: How about a personalized autograph?
2: Something? Yeah.
0: Something.
2: I
0: know. Cool. I feel like you gotta... I'm with you. If you could get like the better ticket price or the early ticket sales.
2: Something.
0: But, and definitely a meet and greet would be really cool.
2: Sure.
0: For that. But I don't know. Anybody in it? Anybody in the Morgan fan club? Do tell.
2: I don't know. I'll tell you what, though. I've never been in a fan club. I don't think I want to be in one. I have enough crap. I don't need more stuff.
0: Matt's got too much crap.
2: He's out. Don't want any more.
3: 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The all-new 106.5. The

0: hot and spicy, just like Hattie B's. It's Nashville Nuggets with Jenny and Jagger in the morning.
1: 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Oh, I want
2: you. Riley Green, I don't know if he wants Kelly Clarkson in the worst way, but fans want it to happen in the worst way.
1: Interesting.
2: Riley and Kelly have some good chemistry on this season of The Voice. Do you guys watch? I really don't.
1: I haven't watched a lot. I just watch clips. I always catch YouTube clips of what's going on.
2: Yeah, I'll catch a clip here and there. Yeah, yeah. I've just never been into that show, and I have no good reason why. I just don't. I think I was so into American Idol, and that felt like the same thing.
1: I was into, I think I've just gotten tired of music competition shows in general.
2: Yeah,
1: it's like it's more of a big deal if there's one show based on it, then you got like three or four of them, and you lose interest.
2: People love it.
1: Yeah,
2: it's
1: cool though. I do like the fact that they have the chairs.
2: Yeah, yeah, I know. I'm all about it. Yeah, I just don't watch it.
1: Sorry, hi.
2: Well, whatever. Fans are really into Riley and Kelly and want them to be a couple, and I don't know how Riley feels about it, but I do know that Kelly said this about just dating in general, so I don't know if she's up for it.
3: My kids right now, I think there's a lot behind that, but like I think that would rock their boat a little bit.
4: Totally.
3: And honestly, this is not a bullshit answer. I love my life right now.
4: Yes.
3: Like it just got like to where I am not exhausted at every point of it. If you're going to be in a relationship, you have to be willing to give some of your time up. And I am unwilling.
2: Yeah, she's not giving time up. So,
1: well, she did give up time with the show. She quit her Kelly Clarkson show.
2: Mm-hmm.
1: So that was for her kids, I believe.
2: Yeah, right.
1: So maybe she is going to think about the future with somebody else. You
2: but
1: never know.
2: I do wonder if Riley called her up and was like, I want you in the worst way.
1: That's possible. You know what? She did. Remember the flirty little chair that she sent him when he was joining the cast?
2: I know.
1: Remember that little video we talked about a few weeks ago?
2: I know.
1: Okay, good.
2: See what happens. All right. Miranda Lambert rose as one of country's true female superstars throughout the 2000s and the 2010s, an era when women with her level of success

0: success in Nashville were really few and far between. Here's what she has to say about how it was then and how things are kind of turning around.
1: In like 2010 era, it was like there were no females at all. Yeah. And then Carrie Underwood and I like made it through pretty much a solid at least 7 years of like only guy artists coming out of country music. It's like, wow, this is like really off kilter a little bit. You know what I mean? And now I feel like it is really balanced. I really do. And I think a lot of that has to do with the way music is consumed and how there's finally room for every damn body.
0: I love
2: there
0: that.
2: Every
0: damn
2: room.
0: Body.
2: I don't understand why there's not room for everybody anyway, but good.
0: I agree with you, Jagger.
2: I'm cool with this.
0: Room
2: and by the
0: for
2: way,
0: every damn body.
2: Don't forget, Miss Miranda Lambert is a co-writer on the biggest song in the history of Billboard's Hot 100. That's Choosing Texas with Ella Langley.
0: Yeah, so. And I love the female support there.
2: Yes.
0: You know?
2: Yes, yes.
0: Helping bringing up the youngins.
2: Correct.
0: I like it. All right, and you know, we got to talk about Dolly every chance we get
2: oh,
0: on this
2: yes,
0: show.
2: Yes, yes.
0: Making headlines again, and this time it's for one of her classic
3: Jolene,
0: hits.
3: Jolene.
0: 1973. Jolene.
2: Yes, yes.
0: Has now become the 20th country song to earn a billion streams on Spotify.
2: That is awesome.
0: Yeah, it's a big deal.
2: Yes.
4: It's time to move along. Get your day going on the Wolf right now. Don't snooze.
2: Gosh, I didn't have that last night.
0: That's
2: I didn't have one of those
0: you
2: weird...
0: sleep like a dead person.

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1: You okay over there, Jen?
2: That's my mama bear.
1: My mama bear.
2: She's out.
1: Are you okay?
2: I just would like to put out a public service announcement.
0: Please do.
2: Just be nice to each other. That's everybody in the whole world, right?
0: Yeah.
2: You don't like something, look away.
0: Yeah, exactly.
2: Go somewhere else.
0: Yeah, you don't have to be mean.
2: You don't have to be mean. And you know what? I got to tell you this. I think about this a lot. You know, how many times did we screw up or do something embarrassing or whatever when we were growing up? And there were not phones with cameras around all the time to capture said moments.
0: Correct.
2: And boy, am I grateful for it.
0: Yeah.
2: You know, a lot of my dumbness just didn't get captured on video.
0: I feel like that's been happening way too often lately.
2: I think so, too.
0: In society in general. People are trying to catch people like, oh, I got a viral video.
2: Yeah. Well, Mama Bear's out.
0: Well, Mama Bear could say whatever she needs to say.
2: That's all she's going to say. But she's just going to say this. Just everybody be nice to each other. That's why I say kindness wins. I say it at the end of every show.
3: Yeah, it's a choice.
2: It really is.
3: Make the right choice.
0: Yeah.
2: Yes.
3: Why you got to be like that?
0: Yeah, exactly.
2: Making fun of other people, like, just get a life. Find something better to do.
0: It's not cool.
2: You feel so much better when you build people up.
0: Yeah.
2: You know what I'm saying?
0: Yeah, like, I love when people are positive.
2: Me too.
0: I love being able to say something nice to somebody, make them feel good.
2: Do you know, I have seen people lit up. Like, you know, you go to even just like someone at a checkout, random store, pick your store, right?
0: Mm-hmm.
2: You just give them a little compliment, say something nice. You watch them light up.
0: Yes.
2: Somebody just hanging their head low. You know, you don't know what's going on in somebody's world.
0: You never know what's going on in somebody's world. That's why it's always nicer to be kind.
2: It's nicer to be nice.
0: Yeah, it's nicer to be nice.
2: And that's all I have to say about that.
0: Okay. Well, have a great day.
2: And what, like I said, I'm going to reiterate.

0: Kindness wins.
1: Right?
2: Take care of yourself and take care of somebody else.
1: I like that. That's right. All our positive messages at the end of the show.
0: That's right.
1: Just be positive.
0: Be nice. It's easier to be nice.
1: We'll talk to you tomorrow morning right here on 106.5 The Wolf.
0: Bye.

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1: Men.
2: Hey, it's Jen Hatmaker. Here's what I've learned in midlife. Joy isn't the reward you earn after all the work is done. 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That's what this new series on For the Love is all about. 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
1: Guys, should we follow the lead of one of Kansas City's most beloved actors? 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
1: Fall is a vibe. 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

0: Sometimes it feels like the news is full of things that have never happened before. 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Thomas Jefferson tried them. Rent too high? We've been arguing about that for a while. 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
1: 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You know how much I love saying that. 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
2: If you've been hurt in a Kansas City car wreck, don't wait. 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

0: Miranda Lambert and Ella Langley have a new song out called Snakeskin Boots. Hear what Miranda had to say about that song and working with Ella Langley coming up in just a few.
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really think that someone should make a TV show about the things that get listed on Facebook Marketplace. 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

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Good afternoon, Ryan Scott with you. Another beautiful fall day in Kansas City. 74 degrees. Wow. Fall is definitely here. Let's kick things off with Billy Currington. Here's Good Intentions.

0: You must remember this presents The Bisexuals. Libby Holman was a sexually fluid blues singer who became famous in the 1920s, and then infamous when she was indicted for her husband's murder. 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Also featuring Elizabeth Taylor, Josephine Baker, drugs, orgies, and, of course, movies. 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

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Well, Morgan Wallen ranks as country music radio's fifth most played artist of the last two decades. Here's Morgan now with Been By Now on The

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0: 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Here's what I've learned in midlife. 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That's what this new series on For the Love is all about. The sacred, yes. 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

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Good afternoon, Ryan Scott with you. A nice stretch of fall weather headed our way in Kansas City until at least almost a week. I'm not kidding. Upper 70s expected. Here's Dan and Shay and their latest say-so.

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We're going full wolf mode. 106 minutes, no commercials. 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

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Post Malone made one fan's airport encounter even more memorable after stopping to pose for a photo with the fan at the jetway. He was spotted with her again at baggage claim and helped her with her luggage. How about that? Good dude, Post Malone. Here he is now with Pour Me a Drink on The Wolf.

0: 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This lady will be making her way to Kansas City.
1: Hey, I'm Stella Lefty. I'll be playing in Kansas City soon. So get your tickets, or better yet, listen to The Wolf for your chance to win tickets. See you there, Casey.
0: Her, along with Zach John King, Gavin Adcock, and Tyler Nance, all going to be at The Wolf's Acoustic Christmas December 8th at the Midland. 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

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Good afternoon, Ryan Scott with you. That's Morgan Wallen, who ranks as country radio's fifth most played artist of the last two decades. Not shocked whatsoever, are you? Here's Kenny Chesney, his latest Carry On a Monday afternoon.

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1: We'll talk about it tomorrow morning. Don't miss it. Just after 7.

The all-new 106.5 The Wolf, Chris Stapleton. He's going to be at the Newborn Amphitheater this Friday night. Weather looking pretty darn good for the concert. And if you still need tickets, still some available. 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

That's BB Rexha on the all-new 106.5 The Wolf. You could head out to New York to Odyssey's We Can Survive concert happening at the end of the month, October 28th. 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

0: Hey, it's Jen Hatmaker. 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

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Here's Kane Brown, his latest Woman. It's 9 o'clock.

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13: 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With more than 200 episodes, you can binge your way, decade by decade, defining event to defining event, from the founding into the 20th century. Join me, Professor Greg Jackson, for History That Doesn't Suck, an Odyssey podcast, available on Apple Podcasts, Spotify, or wherever you get your podcasts.